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0: 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A affirmation that some other was an ending. And this is the number one, and I couldn't get my ass easily.
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1: I buy you diamonds because you rock with me.

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1: 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Now, which store you want, go, baby? If you get it, if you don't get it, forget it.
2: Okay.
1: Spend anything, buy Gucci and Fendi.
2: Okay.
1: Enjoy the money, don't you worry, baby.
2: Okay.
1: You know the money longer, like the little pigment.
2: Okay.
1: My darling, know the shot to talk, I'm begging.
2: Okay.
1: If you want a big diamond, drink a Birkin.
2: Okay.
1: It's because I'm paying you like you that I'm working.
2: Okay.
1: Work.
2: Okay.
1: Yeah.
2: Okay.
1: You shouldn't be stressing. If you don't oppress,
2: okay.
1: Pressing with the blessing, with the branch of mess.
2: Okay.
1: Not serious. Whole lot of messy.

0: Yeah, young and I'm fresh, living on the edge. From little Geshe, I'm a bit of sledge. From Torino to Milano to Bangladesh. Dash when we pull up on that, my day Marrakesh. Ella Pesh, why you in a rush? Why not be question? Ask go score, I love my coach and play until the bench. Designer flows below if you turn on own stretch. Money can't buy swag, you know they for far fetch. Flowing every like tsunami, ego drench. Ain't nobody by the damn week, now I'm using French. The game in my aims if I clench with a wedge. The lowest straight to the game will be trash. 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
1: Do it right now, man.
0: 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Don't. But you

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1: 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Nah, why? I'm done here. Slow D. Regis on the mix. Une. Who are you doing? Gotcha, checka, checka. 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Hey. Hallelujah.
3: Hallelujah.
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1: Hey, I find them what you to do when you know for come through what you know I'm gonna do. What we do, what you gonna do for you? You can say this, don't guys, but they know do. Who they move? Shana, you just a pretty fool, skirt the brothers too cool now. Y'all see me less like snap a lot for guests. Guess who they come to? I guess two of the best. What? BBD along with sound so damn. Two of we together run the dance all plan. Word out, sat down. That's what we're from. We'll make your skin burn. Let you know what you're about. I'm original. I'm with it. I'm with it. I'm chopping. I'm not a song. Why you're rocking with it? Dang, gang, gang. What?
2: Shorty to the left, girl. Judy to the right, girl. Sonny,
1: yo, something from the baby.
2: Now, Judy,
3: okay, come on, come on.
2: Shorty to the left, girl. Judy to the right, girl. Sonny,
1: yo, something from the baby.
2: Now, Judy, yeah.

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1: on me. Check it out now. Say, MCs don't blame people down. You can say I did lie. Hey, just look around now. Many MCs similar vibes, but no test me, cause you get sad. One MC steal my flow. See? Ole, carry I'm go.
0: Carry go,
1: cause I still get plenty flow. We'll go up the chat. Top the jack, box the jack, copycats. Don't be waiting, I go stop the back from the stack. Respect to Jimmy Jack. Nothing but the funk you play with, I go use the beat. Them seats wait on peace. All time stop, don't get your best, don't complete. But the still feet speed up.
2: Sorry to the left, girl. Judy to the right, girl. Sorry,
1: yo, start the pump
2: now, Judy.
1: Sorry
2: to the left, girl. Right,
1: come on,
2: come on, come on, come on, come on, come on, come on, come on, come on, come on, come on, come on, come on, come on, come on, come on, come on, come on, come on, come on, come on, come on, come on, come on, come on, come on, come on, come on, come on, come on, come on, come on, come on, come on, come on, come on, come on, come on, come on, come on, come on, come on, come on, come on, come on, 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

0: Lambo, fly shit, you can call him a coaster. 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
0: The next time you see this Casanova, come over. 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
2: Shorty to the left, girl, Judy to the right, girl. 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
5: See what you're picking, talk saying once this week. Oh. See what you're picking, don't talk saying once. So, you better make you use your mouth to talk better thing, talk good thing, on top your life, on top of family life, on top your children. It is very, very, very, very, very, very, very important. Because God, you need to use us the blue at all, at all, at all. Not touch that dialogue idea for you.

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1: All right, now alagbada you know be that one, and nothing like that. See, yes, alagbada you know. Yes, so encourage anybody, Victoria Orenzi. Yes, Slot of Nigeria FM 107.7. With a set the mood, with a set them up right now, one after the other, with the enter, with the enter, with the enter. And then you, sir, if you turn around, if you tell me, say, no, what's next? Make you carry and go up like this, give me this song. Now this song, they make me feel all right. Now this song, if you talk how they feel. I get so many things to tell about God. I tell so many things to say, but I know if you talk him in words, I know if you talk him so say, I beg, help me do for one song, help me play this particular song. We go do it now. We go give me that attitude, you know. We go carry me, enter in presence, say, God, you do this one. 081-001-30349. Yes, so the message is done, they drop already, and then I agree answer them one after each. Yes, because see, God not God. The fact say God still be God over your life. Just the thing. The fact say God still be God over our nation. Just the thing. Yes, so the devil go try. I'm not like they mention the devil name at all, anything, because it don't mean anything. You get it irrelevant. But sometimes the devil go do some things. He go pain you. But that one, they bring glory to God's name. Even the Bible talk and say, if the devil don't say, now waiting go end the story of Jesus Christ. If the devil don't say, as he won't fight Jesus Christ, now that one will give us me and you the opportunity to be able to enter God's presence free of charge. He no go allow me to keep Jesus now. But he don't know. You see? So everything is working out for your good. Me, I take sure I did certain about that one. So no worry. The situation we go through right now, it will come out. It will come out with it. It will come out with it in a beautiful, beautiful, beautiful way. Yes, so yes, and amen. Now they come up right now. The song from Chokwe Alabi 081-001-30349.

Ethiopia, Ethiopia, Ethiopia, Ethiopia, Ethiopia, Ethiopia, Ethiopia, Ethiopia, Ethiopia, Ethiopia, Ethiopia, Ethiopia, Ethiopia, Ethiopia, Ethiopia, Ethiopia, Ethiopia, Ethiopia, Ethiopia, Ethiopia, 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

Ẹni tí ó bí ọ́, kò ní kàn.

I'm here to show it. I'm here to go.

0: It's every Monday. Then on Tuesday, you go enjoy African Boyoyo, will be the music of our brothers and sisters all over Africa. 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
2: 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I guess so. Anybody will they see you? Hey, you don't see God though, because say you did created. God create you in His own image. All right, to make sure say you do it in there. You just click on and hold on to that word, because say you are God masterpiece. Good morning. Please play me Elroy by Dr. Foluwakemi Ayobade. Ayobade. This song, they give me hope. And I name na Jeffrey, Jeffrey John from Germany. Thank you so much, Oga Jeffrey John, for always see the tune in. This one talk say, good morning, Legbe. Happy Sunday. Glory to God Almighty. All right, thank you so much. I'm waking me up each and every one of us alive. Thank you so much, your sister from Ijayi Ojokoro. Good morning. Okay, make I see this one. We don't drop also. Happy Sunday, Legbe, my brother. Can you play Mumore by Blinka Alashiyori? Thank you so much. Oluwa Tosin Opa Daniel Ibutemeta. Yes, sir. Hey, Tamin here, go to play Kitty Ganyo. All right, let's see. They come here. I don't give movers ahead. And they read the message, call the answer. And they try to gather everything together. And they can pick this one also. Hello, good morning.
3: Hello, good morning.
2: I greet you specially. Who they talk?
3: I greet you specially. Happy Sunday.
2: Happy Sunday to you too. Now, last Sunday, B. Happy last Sunday.
3: Okay, now last Sunday.
2: Yes, now. Abby. Yeah, I know.
3: Yes, last Sunday. Yeah. Yeah, happy last Sunday of the week. And every day of the week.
2: Abby.
3: Yeah, my name is Cynthia.
2: Cynthia from Bayes. How about it this morning now?
3: Today will be fine.
2: Everything will make sense. No worry, God deal with you. Not if he shake you.
3: That's all. So, for my mouth to God's ear, yeah, this morning I want to thank God. First of all, for the gift of life.
2: Hallelujah.
3: I will sleep, wake up, see this morning. No be by our power.
2: Na so, na God do am.
3: No be by our strength.
2: Na God do am.
3: Wake up, come there among the living.
2: He
3: look your legs, no sickness, no death. Your family, everybody day, no wahala, no complaint. We just give God all the praise, all the adoration. We appreciate Him for everything. What they do for us. For life, protection, good health, money, as in, they live fine, they sleep here, in and out, no stress, nothing. We just appreciate God for everything they do. For the one we don't do, and the one thing they're about to do. So I just appreciate God for my loved ones, my neighbors, my friends, everybody around me. For God giving us good health to see everybody. We just appreciate God. So this new we go one and two. And they pray for God to give us our life abundantly.
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9: 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Hallelujah, praise God today. We give him praise and give him adoration, all honor and glory to your name. 28 minutes to work up at 7 o'clock, and I see the air for you. They accept all your requests. We praise God now, and we carry our thanksgiving, our thankful heart. We thank and carry him good with name. Gloria, carry and go the presence of God. All right, so you say can play the song of Yinka Alashiyere Mumore. Yes, this one had a new song you see she does drop, and then nobody just alone, she carry John Buddy and some ministers of God also, Elijah Daniel Didier, Max Sams Didier, the Olado Sun Twins, then Didier, Magdalene Waha Didier, Yanuli Emi Didier, then Eriola Olusho, she said also Didier. All the people then get time for waiting for good voice, and then they sabi how to praise God. I know so you said Didier, you get waiting to thank God for, yes, so join me this morning, and we carry our hand. Put them up our body, put them onto our to God. Say, God, we say, we are not ungrateful because we will not be fool at all. Yes, sir. If you know be fool, you're going to great. You know, there to think about them. Say, God, don't do them. It gets one Bible passage, we talk, see, in every situation, give thanks. Yes, so give thanks. You are thinking about things that God don't do for you. Okay, maybe he never even do anything for you. Now you did think about them. Okay, now think about the things where he don't do for you. Okay, if he don't do them for you before, he go do them again. Think about his promises. When I remember his promises, I will do it in there. I will shout hallelujah. On Top Nigeria FM 2.7, I encourage you this morning to do it in there. Shout out to God. Hallelujah.

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0: All right, yes, and the song of Inka Alash, you that's running. And I come back to continue the song because I need to go for this advert break. We're currently looking like this. You know, see, now from this advert break, now from this advert, we did do with name, they make our money. So, we need to sell this market right now. Off of Ninja FM 102.7, the song of best, Peter Boy, Legalistic Legations. Don't worry, we go give this God praise. We no go tire at all because we know how to give him praise. And I come back.
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0: Yes, Sunday Best, we give you Sunday Best, we give you the best week ahead, we will prepare you for the week ahead. But I tell you, say, no worry, don't stop come as you want time, put your mouth for the right place. Tell God, say, God, this week wouldn't like this, it will be for you, and then you will set time, you will set time, you will tell you, it's okay. You know what, on Monday, go this way, on Tuesday, carry your phone, call this person, on Wednesday, oh yeah, go pray, go apply for that job. On Thursday, go do what in there, go meet that person, tell them I'm saying that from me. On Friday, that's your plan, where you don't carry for food, for bar, for your bag, that is easy. God will tell you, say, oh yeah, now, carry that plan, come out now, because the right time for the plan to work, you don't do now. So all of those things, you're going to put them into God. And because you go give testimony, no matter how difficult things be, no matter how hard things be, no matter how things they run right now, no worry, God got you, because I get back in. You get back in for God now. Yes, sir. 081-001-30349. 081-001-30349. 743 right now. And I see there for you. I see there. Giddy back, giddy back. Giddy back. I see for you. All right. Okay. Make up for no. Which song? I'll make I play for you. Because we they give God a praise and worship this morning. We they show gratitude to God. We they show unto God. Because God, you don't do us mighty things beyond.
4: Don't buy it, that's all.

0: Lord.
1: If you feel think you go feel think I want to talk about explanation be that one. If you feel think deep, you go feel give thanks, because sometimes we lose inside our thinking, say God you never do this one, never this one. But sometimes just sit down, even the Bible talks, count your blessings, name them one by one. Carry book, they write what God don't do for you. Or more, you know, go write and finish or something. So God don't do too much for us. And then it comes like say, we know we forget. So we are human, it is very important. People say, as human being, you forget. Maybe they hear me now. You don't on your radio, they hear me. You don't buy your data, you don't on your laptop, or you don't hear me. So a lot of times you go just be thinking about and say, plenty things don't solve. 08100130349 08100130349 the number will call me right now. Send your own song we 1 year and then I will play them for you. On top with me, on top of Sunday best with your boy Legbelistike Legbeshiose. Alright, so we there together, we don't go ever come up for here, because say God be faithful. In faithfulness, say he pass waiting with you, do it, waiting with you, imagine. Alright, so make sure say you know touch that I low at the air for you.
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1: You know, I've been through so much in the past few months. A lot has happened and a lot has changed. 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

0: The NBA playoffs are underway, and now you can trade every game on Kalshi. 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

0: choice. 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Mind is made up. Of course, no going back. Non-stop, on two forts. Then she gone, oh that be broke.
1: Give up.
0: I'm sad.

0: 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So
1: oh, no.
0: You won't make sense. So
1: oh, no.
0: Where am I going to?
1: Oh, no.
0: It's already too late. So
1: oh, no.
0: I've already come too far.
1: Oh, no.
0: It's already too late. So
1: oh, no.
0: We found the
2: world.
0: We spent the billions.
2: We spent the billions.
0: We spent for Jesus.
2: We spent for Jesus.
0: We ship the culture.
2: We ship the culture.
0: We heal the sick.
2: We heal the sick.
0: We will raise the dead.
2: We will raise the dead.
0: Transform the nation.
2: Transform the nation.
0: See, we hear well done.
2: We will hear well done.
0: We will fund the world.
2: We will fund the world.
0: We will spend the billions.
2: We will spend the billions.
0: We will spend for Jesus.
2: We will spend for Jesus.
0: See, we ship the culture.
2: We ship the culture.
0: We heal the sick.

0: I can't feel like picking this morning again, because we know the countdown to Children's Day, and then now by the next 3 days now I'll be going to say Happy Children, Happy Children's Day. So this song can remind me of children. On top Niger FM 102.7, they give God the glory, praise, and adoration for everything what He done do for us. We ain't go do, we ain't go still do for us. No worry, I still here for you. We go hear the word of God very, very soon. And then we will pray together, and then we will come back again. We will see drama. You said we can't wait, so come join me to open your mouth to talk him as you want. No touch that dialogue. Just carry your shoe, carry and wear, carry your priest Thanksgiving clothes. Make we dance on this one. The computer has praise time.
1: Are you ready to dance for the Lord?
2: Oh, yeah.

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1: Uya
0: Vega.
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Viva, viva, viva, viva, viva, viva, viva, viva, viva, viva, viva, viva, viva, viva, viva, viva, viva, viva, viva, viva, viva, viva, viva, viva, viva, viva, viva, viva, viva, now I never shall be, I'm a soul, oh, oh, oh. Immortality is simple, God only wise. Oh, hey, God's so good that we call you only twice. A matter that the merciful, mighty helper, you have the peace, can't be stranded, oh, oh. But to be met, I love you, what is our

I'm not a little bit of a little bit of a little bit of a little bit of a little bit of a little bit of a little bit of a little bit of a little bit of a little bit of a little bit of a little bit of a little bit of a little bit of a little bit of a little bit of a little bit of a little bit of a little bit of a little bit of a little bit of a little bit of a little bit of a little bit of a little bit of a little bit of a little bit of a little bit of a little bit of a little bit of a little bit of a little bit of a little bit of a little bit of a little bit of a little bit of a little bit of a little bit of a little bit of a little bit of a little bit of a little bit of a little bit of a little bit of a little bit of a little bit of a little bit of a little bit of a little bit of a little bit of a little bit of a little bit of a little bit of a little bit of a little bit of a little bit of a little bit of a little bit of a little bit of a little bit of a little bit of a little bit of a little bit of a little bit of a little bit of a little bit of a little bit of a little bit of a little bit of a little bit of a little bit of a little bit of a little bit of a little bit of a little bit

Impossibility specialist. What can

0: Yes, nothing the impossible for God to do. Yes, nothing the impossible. Put everything in God, and then He will do them for you. He will make sure, say, He take care of you. Very, very, very, very important. So nothing the impossible. I beg you. And if anybody don't tell you, see, I don't try God, Jerry. He not do them for me, Jerry. Nothing the impossible. At all, impossibility, no day for inside God name. So even if the impossibility they say, turn them to waiting, turn them to I am possible. So right now, just hold on to God, and because if you hold on to God, you will be unstoppable. We go join the word of God very soon, and also prophet Sunday Dopamu. That's our in-house prophet PSD. He will also join us this morning. No worry, we did together now. We get full package for you on top of Sunday best with your boy, Legalistic Legacious.
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Somebody shout, hey!

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divine help. Raise your voice and shout fire. Shout fire. Shout fire. Say today, any power, any force, any ordinance that will arise against the help a royal has given me.

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Shout fire. Shout fire. For today, any atmosphere of rejection, lift up your voice and shout fire. Shout fire. Shout fire. For today, any projection of disappointment, lift up your voice and shout fire. Shout fire. Shout fire. Say today.

Let your image thunder before the land of Wednesday. Let the Lord give you a token of divine help. 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A token of divine help. Right now. Right now. Right now. Right now. That help of God that will be called 20 years in one day. That help of God that will be called 20 years in one day. Receive it right now. Receive it right now.

God, they've been released over your life. Help the distributorial. You are see me right now. Help the with silence mockery. You are see me right now. Help the with into a new season. You are see

Let your image on that. Lift up your voice and shout fire. Shout fire. Shout fire. Shout fire. Say today, by the help of

Set today, by the power that raised Jesus from the dead, I announce the port. I lost it by the help

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Let your enemy rest. And the Lord on whom the king leaned on said, if the Lord might open the windows of heaven, how might this thing be? And the prophet said, you will see it, but you will not enter into it. On that day, that Lord, they trampled on that Lord. At the sound of your enemy, powers, voices that are asking, how can your help happen? On the sound of your amen, we decree, let them be crushed by fire.

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Somebody shout now. 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
7: Help me. 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I need your help. Wherever you are, if you are in this room, run down to the altar. If you are the overflow, go to the screen in front of you. If you are watching, wherever you are watching, put your hand on your device.

0: I'm saying you say the pray this prayer, make the help of God, make you appear for your life for this week, make you appear for your business, make you appear for your family. Help of God. Everybody needs this help of God. So this morning we pray, may God help us. Help us as a nation. May God rise up and help us. And scatter the enemy as the enemy ever then gather. So you also, you need the help of God, because mercy do life alone. I say here for you on top Nigeria FM 102.7.
1: Let me hear you shout again. Shout again. Turn down the Lord. Again.

your name there, scream at the Lord. Jeremiah, say again, I'm the Lord. Today, any battle, any arrow, any voice.

Are you ready? Stop the stopper! Stop the stopper! Break the apples! Scatter the arrows! Reverse! Reverse the seat! Help us, God! Help us, God! Break it! Let your enemy rise. Also, two hands are lifted. That thing that the same man cannot do. That thing that they say there's no way out. Also, two hands are lifted. Let the help of God be released upon you. In the name of Jesus, in the name of Jesus, in the name of Jesus, I, who God has helped, nobody can block it, nobody can walk against it. Every blocker, every sabotager, every reducer, every conspiracy, every evil voice speaking against the help that Roy has given to you. Let fire answer! Fire reply! Fire reply!

Lord, your enemy to die. The Lord shall help her on that right hand. The Lord shall help her on that right hand. The one that said you will wait to the end of the year for you to see your help. Powers are saying, he will be from one denier to another denier. Powers are saying, he will be from one shamer to another shamer. They lie, they lie. My brother say, he will end the way. Let it be reversed. Reverse. He will be called a sudden helper. He will be called an instant helper. He will be called a generational helper. He will be called a territorial helper. Right now. Help to overtake. Receive it right now. Help for instant healing. Receive it right now. Help for divine deliverance. Receive it right now. Help the bricks of Hanukkah. Receive it right now. Help for divine alignment. Receive it right now. Help for divine.

Let it be that by this help, everybody will say yes. By this help, you will not find the same battle again. By this help, it will be called good measure. Press down, shake it together, run it over, right now. The product of divine help will be, they have never seen anything like this before. Yes, see me right now. Last minute help. Right now.

Receive it of the Lord. Receive it of the Lord. The Lord will fight your battles. The Lord will fight your battles. My divine help. My divine repositioning. My divine help. Open the heavens. My divine help. The arm of the Lord. My divine help. Right now. Right now. Right now. Right now. Anybody willing to be commanded to have a growth. By the help of the Lord, let it be torn right now. Let it be torn right now. Let it be torn right now. Let it be torn right now. Not two more in your mouth. Let it disappear by the help of the Lord. Let it disappear by the help of the Lord. My word that said you will reach at the gate, but they will not open the door for you. You are always making effort. You will get to the final level, but nothing will come out of it. Never again. Let it be reversed. Let it be reversed. Right now. Any stone in your kidney, stone in your bladder, stone in your brain, stone in any part of your body. Let it drop off right now. Powers are causing to labor, but they will give your result to another person. They will give your evidence to another person. The devil is a liar. Let it be reversed. Right now. Every goiter disappear. Whatever that is supposed to happen in another 4 weeks, that they have shifted to another 3 years. I don't know who I am praying for. I don't know who this one is for. Whatever that is supposed to happen in another 4 weeks, they have shifted it to another 3 years. Let it be reversed. Your help is now. Whatever you got by the help of God will not die on the way.

you would know that this is the help of the Lord. It will be fast. It will come with ease. No power of hell will be able to oppose it. No power of hell will be able to oppose it. No power of hell will be able to oppose it. You have the help of God. Men will see and know that you have seen the God.

0: ask you, let me ask you, like you know, I'm not asking you to shout for shouting sake, but like you know, help us God, help us God, help us God, help us God, help us God, be the Lord, help us God.
1: I decree in this book. I decree in this book that your second son that has a mental sickness, let it be reversed right now. Let it be reversed right now. That person in your dream, they are always taking things from you. They are always chasing you out of what belongs to you. Let that siege be broken. Let that siege be broken. That family that they say everybody will be on average, the devil is a liar. Let it be reversed right now. Anybody with an enlarged liver, let it be reversed right now. Anyone they say you have had multiple heart attack without your knowing it, and I announce, let it be reversed. Let it be reversed. All of a sudden, the devil hits you, you cannot talk well, and they don't know where it's coming from. I announce, let it be reversed right now. Let it be reversed right now. Any blood clot in any part of your body, let it be reversed right now. Any tumor, cancer in any part of your body, let it be reversed right now. Help us, God. Help us, God. Help us, God. Help us, God. Let your image turn it out. Somebody shout a roar. Help me. Shout a roar. Help me. Aquapalaya. On your way back to your seat, you are going to scream, hallelujah, my help us, God. Hallelujah. My

0: help has come. Hallelujah. My help has come. Hallelujah. My help has come. Hallelujah. My help has come. Hallelujah. My help has come. Hallelujah. My help has come. Hallelujah. My help has come. Hallelujah. My help has come. Rekopotokoto. Likarabalabara. Ashakotola. Get the glory in the child. Get fire in the water. Hallelujah. Hallelujah. Hallelujah. Hallelujah. Hallelujah. My help has come. Hallelujah. I'll be helped by God. Hallelujah. My help has come. Hallelujah. Rekopotokoto. When they not to get the captivity of Zion, we are like them that dream. Hallelujah, my help has come. God of Jeshua, who ride it upon the clouds, who ride it upon the heavens, to bring help unto his people.
1: I didn't say yourself, you didn't talk your own, they say you, your help has come. Put your name to the air, say this week, this month, this year, my help has come. Not just today, they talk, say, what do you think about me? And they tell you, see, everybody, you need help. And help from God. I pray, say, oh, God will help you financially. God will help you maritally. God will help you in every angle, in every area where you need the help. God will help you in the mighty name of Jesus. So make sure, say, you do it now. You hold on to God and then believe in the power of the prophecy. Because, say, anything where you tell God, he will do it. Just hold on and believe. Say, in now God, because in the religious name, in the reward those who they seek him, who they look for him diligently. So no shaking, no forget, say God now still God all by himself. On top my channel, FM 102.7, see your boy, legalistic, legalicious, I come back.

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0: Da da da da da da da da da da da da da da da. Yes, so we give God praise because now every anything when you ask from God, now He will do for you. If you run, the righteous run into God and they are saved. So right now we will talk about who. When God help a man, when God helps a man, now be the sermon we want here this morning from Pastor Jerry Eze. And then, yes, so God will help you. Just when God help you, how would you feel? I take feel. So just listen, and then we go come back, come dissect, come break them into pieces. But I know, say one word there for you, we will say God won't tell you. We did here this morning. As you the one that seen that Pastor Jerry is with the previous morning. Yes, sir. Now dear, the Holy Spirit send if you go today. You know, say as God won't do in sinner, there's always beautiful thing from the word of God.
2: Trust, help us. At the sound of your amen, let it rest permanently upon your life. Anyone who will stand to block, to obstruct, to sabotage, to gossip and conspire against the help that God has placed upon your life, the God we serve, who is God all by himself, will reply them with tongues of fire. Let your amen rise. Let your amen rise. Let somebody show my help has come. At the count of three, saints of God, March chapter 28 from verse 1 to 6. And at the count of three, can we read together? One, two, three. And when they were escaped, then they knew that the island was called Melita. And the barbarous people showed us no little kindness, for they kindled the fire and received us everyone because of the present rain and because of the cold. And when Paul had gathered a bundle of sticks and laid them on the fire, there came a viper out of the heat and fastened on his hand. And when the barbarians saw the venomous beast hang on his hand, they said among themselves, no doubt this man is a murderer, whom though he had escaped the sea, yet vengeance suffered not to live. And he shook off the beast into the fire and felt no harm. Howbeit, they looked when he should have swollen or fallen down dead suddenly. But after they looked a great while, and saw no harm come to him, they changed their mind and said that he was a god. Haya borosaria. Before I pray, help me look at your neighbor, tell your neighbor they will change their mind. Now, I don't care what you're going through right now, but help me look at another neighbor and tell your neighbor they will change their mind. There's one more person that needs to hear you right now. Please go to them eyeball to eyeball and scream, they will change their mind. Can you scream it louder? They will change their mind. Father, we ask in the next few minutes that you make your word and your will known unto us. Let there be none of any man but all of you. Let the glory, let the help, let the manifest presence of the Lord be made known unto everyone under the sound of my voice. And let the number of the Lord thunder aloud, amen. Lift up your right hand and declare after me, say, I love the word of God. Say, it is the compass for my living. Say, as I hear the word, as I declare the word, as I speak the word, great and mighty things happen in my life. If you believe it, thunder helped by the Lord. Please, if you're not tired of doing this and preaching with me, help me walk up to seven persons and tell them the Lord helped me. We don't know who helped them all, but we are declaring who helped us. The Lord helped me all. It is not by might. It is not by power, but it is by the finger of the Lord. The Lord helped me all. Rekepetu korabashala. Arabanabana. The God of Jeshurun helped me all. The Lord helped me. The Lord helped me. The Lord helps me. The Lord helps me. Let me hear you. Give the Lord a loud shout of praise. Take your seat in the presence of the Lord. If I will not bore you from the start, If you will take me and will go with me, rather, on a journey of our examining the dynamics of God's help. People of God, on this side of eternity, no human, no mortal can ever survive without the help of God. I want to repeat one more time. No human, no mortal. We were not configured to survive without the help of the Lord. The scripture says, I will look up my eyes unto the hills from whence cometh my help. See what I mean? Men may help you, but there is a limit to which they can. Do I remind you that men may help you with what money cannot can buy? But there is another one that money cannot buy. Their help no feel rich dear. Am I talking to someone? Please understand the reason why we call out for the help of God. Because we know that you can. Oh, Shakada. Is it not the scripture that says, vain is the help of man? There is a way you trust in the help of man. Oh, was it not Rabshakeh told the king of Egypt, thou trustest on the broken reed of Egypt, in which if a man lean on, it will pierce into his skin. People of God, this is the nature of the help of man. But saints of God, I came to tell you, the help of God is not limitless. People of God, the help of God rather is limitless. The help of God, not a new face. The help of God, not they judge your path. The help of God, not they consult people. The help of God, not they look for validation. The help of God is not asking who is against you. The help of God is not looking at your enemies. Somebody shout, help my God.
1: Take your seat. Let me remind everyone who is anchoring on the help of God. Let me remind you, men may never help you until God helps you. So there are some of you, all of a sudden, three persons are interested in you. All of a sudden, all doors are opened at the same time. Not be there, they rush you. Now God already has released help upon your life. When God helps you, that is the reason why everyone will align. Lift up your right hand and shout, help my God. Take your seat in the presence of God. When the Lord helps a man, it's an invitation for opposition. Never forget that. If they never oppose you, there's no help upon your life. If they never stood against you, there's no help upon your life. The help God has put upon the help that God has put upon your life agitates hell. The help that God has put upon your life. It's nothing about you. You are not trying to be proud, but the help brands you. The help of God becomes your brother. They say she's always fucking somehow. She's putting phonetics in. Not be me put it. Not be me put it. I didn't put anything. It is a man that God helped her. She's a woman that God helped her. If you understand it, shout yes.
2: Take your seat. Let me remind everyone again that the help of God most times can be tied to obedience. The help of God, you're praying and say, God, help me over this matter. And God said, there's a last instruction you've not obeyed. Yes, yes, yes, yes. This is what I want you to be. And you're saying, Lord, I'm waiting for that encounter that will cause all doors to open. God is, I'm saying to you, I'm waiting for this word that you have not yet obeyed. If you obey this, they will know that I have helped you. So, sons of God, Reba, Dakoshiba. So, obedience sometimes becomes the key that unlocks help. Am I communicating? The obedience sometimes, I repeat one more time, becomes the key that unlocks help. Now, let me tell you, on this side of eternity, I want to remind you that men and women are gates to your help. Let me say it again. Men and women are gates to your help. Unfortunately, let me tell you, the man who gave you money might not be the man that helped you. Don't get it twisted. People of God, there might be a word for help, an instruction for help, and the implementer of the help.
3: So there are some people here where you got the instruction was not where it was implemented. Did I confuse you? Let me break it further down. There are some people looking at me right now. Now, you're going to get, some of you already got an instruction. This is how to talk. This is how to behave. And you got it. You got it 2 years ago, 3 years ago. And then you walked into an office. You spoke that way. I don't know whether you're getting what I'm saying. And you got the help. And you just keep saying, oh, thank God this person helped me. Now, if you think well, you realize that this person could not have helped me if he met me the way I was before the instruction. I'm speaking to somebody. So you find out that the instruction that came and I didn't like it, but that molded me, became the instruction that made the other. Am I talking to someone? Somebody help me shout, helped by God. I want you to say it again, helped by God. People of God, I'm afraid, but I have to say this. Jesus, when he wanted to lay hands on he that was called blind, the Bible says he took him out of the city. Let me not give you an exegesis of the city. And I kept wondering, the man that was called blind, Jesus literally took him out of the city. And when he took him out of the city, he laid hands on him. And don't forget that he had already released the word of it. There's a curse over the city already, but I'm not going there now. But Jesus took him out of the city. In other words, let me remind you, it's not everywhere. It's not everyone. It's not a connection with everything that brings you help. There are people that you go to and you connect with. You will hinder your health for another 3 years. Let me show you again and say again. Remember, I'm talking about dynamics of divine help. Let me tell you, be mindful. Any help that satisfies your body but destroys your spirit is not sent by God. I want to say it again. Any help that makes me happy and excited but destroys my relationship with God. Any help that gives me guilty pleasure is not God kind of help. No matter how good it is. This is the kind of, oh, shadabala. You know that, you know, there's some of us, you know that the reason why I'm doing this is just because of this help. If not because of this help, nah, it's not God that sent it. Am I talking to someone? It's not God that sent it. Now, let me tell you something about this kind of help. I want you to know that the help. Now, this is how David tells us about those kind of help. The David says, when I looked at the prosperity of the wicked, my feet nearly slipped until I went into the house of the Lord and I saw their end. In other words, that those kind of help, they are usually short-lived. But see, let me tell you the difference between that kind of help and the help God gives you. The help that God gives you contains in it a seed that multiplies your help. So in other words, the help of God is not an end in itself. So in other words, when God sends me somewhere, when I get there, I'm going to find help. Through that place, I'm going to find another help. Through that place, I'm going to find another help. Through that place, I'm going to find another. Let me tell you something. Never speak against people God helped you through. Did you hear what I just said right now? Now, there are things that you can decide to say. Another. Now, even if they are bad people, even if they are not really very nice people and all of that, you know. Do you know what David said? David says, it's not in my hand, though. I will not be the one to touch the Lord. Now, even though he went and cut off the hem of his garment, cut off the hem of Saul's garment, the Bible says his heart smote. His heart smote. Why you? Why did you even go to cut this cloth? Why the sons of God? I want you to let know that there is what is called seed, there is what is called time, and there's what is called harvest. Don't be sad. That if anybody ever helps you in this life, I don't care. I don't care what they did. I don't care. Oh, Pastor, you know, I met them 6 years ago. You don't know what they did to me. I know that. Did they help you? Were they of help to you at any point in time? People of God, when you are done and you say, Pastor, they didn't treat me well, please thank them well. Never speak ill of them. I don't know whether you're getting what I'm saying. Never speak ill of them. Thank you. Thank you. I'm very grateful. I will never, people of God, never be found to be anyone that will work against anybody that God, I remember, never forget that at a season in my life, 7 years ago, 10 years ago, this person was of help to me. Yes, they were nasty to me, but I choose not to remember their nastiness. What I choose to remember was their kindness. And that's what I'm going to focus on. Thank you for being ever so kind to me. And by the way, never expect any human being to be 100%. That is why they are called human beings. Do you understand what I'm saying? If not, they would have been human rights. Do you understand what I'm saying? So, and that is the reason why, by the way, you know that was a joke. But by the way, that's my way of trying to let you know. Never speak again. No, I will not. I will not. Sons of God. Do you know that even on the cross, while they were nailing Jesus and, Jesus, forgive them. They don't know what they are doing. Oh, they are there. These ones, if they knew what they were doing, they wouldn't have been doing this particular thing. Am I communicating? So, sons of God, understand the dynamics of divine help. Let me remind you again, another major thing. The help of God establishes the kingdom on earth. I want to say it again. The help of God. So this is your way to extract every help. This kind of help. How much of the kingdom is reflected in this kind of help? So that you don't run off with an agenda. You don't run off with what you call favor, what you call help. And then we look at that help and we're asking, where is the kingdom in this help? Where is the kingdom? How did this aid your journey with God? How did this aid productivity? How did it aid your manifesting in the marketplace? How did it aid? So you look at, the things, okay, where is the kingdom? Some of you run with the kind of help that eclipsed your ministry, that eclipsed your calling, that eclipsed the mandate of God upon your life. That encounter you had in your dream is authentic. Why are you running with the help that will drag you away from it? Oh, you've forgotten that everything God said to you on that day is still as fresh and as powerful as it is. People of God, any kind of help that will reduce it, any kind of help, don't look for help that will service the flesh and keep your spirit man stronger. 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The help of God grows.
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3: Season in my life, I was here. I don't know how this, my experience, can afford you. I don't know what it will do for you. But please take note of this. It's very important. Am I communicating? I want you to know, just like most capsules that you may drink, when you get home, if you have a capsule in your house, open it. Open the capsule. I'm not saying you should open it, but I'm just giving an example. Open the capsule and lick what is inside. Open the capsule that is in your house. When you open that capsule, you know, they are usually... and this is my experience as a child, and I'm telling you the truth. This is my experience as a child. So I don't know how many of you are children that when you get hurt, right? When you get hurt, the Gen Z's cannot relate. They cannot relate. So they will open that capsule and they will pour it on your leg.
8: How many of you were there? They'll open it and pray. So every now and then, my mother will open that thing and they'll pour on my wound and all of that. One day, nobody sent me. One day, nobody said that thing was in the house. I just went there where it was, opened it. I decided to lick it. For you to know the one I'm talking about, I'll never forget that experience. That one was yellow. I don't know the tablets that they bought, but that one was yellow. That's how I opened the thing. And then, with every happiness and assurance, if you have ever licked that thing, even as I'm talking to you now, I can't. You know what I mean? I'm telling you. As in, it was bitter. Very bitter. Ah! Which kind of thing is this? Sense of God. But guess what? When it is encapsulated, you can throw it in and nobody will know. Am I communicating? So, sense of God. Please understand that sometimes when God helps, wants to help a person, he encapsulates it. Sometimes if God gives it to you the way it is, he will pay you die. But he encapsulates it. And so sometimes you can't relate with the experience of some people. And then you go like, oh, well, it's not what happened to me. It's the same thing. But your own was put inside the capsule. And I want you, having had this at the back, somebody help me say to your neighbor, when God helps a man. And don't forget that Apostle Paul begins to tell us this amazing story about the island of Melita, which in modern days is known as Malta. So people of God on their way to Malta. People of God, they had a shipwreck, the ship scattered and all of that. But then again, the Bible says that some of them came out just by holding a plank of the ship. Some of them came out by just holding one part of the ship. But the most important thing is that everybody escaped. I love. Yes, thank you very much. And people of God, 27, the last verse. The Bible says, and the rest, some on boards, some on broken pieces of the ship. And so it came to pass that they escaped all save to land. So some of us did not come with the full ship. We came out by holding one thing. But the most important thing is that we all came out. I don't know whether you're getting what I'm saying. And when God wants to deliver you, sometimes he doesn't deliver you full with everything. The ship was scattered. The plan was scattered. They will oppose you. You will go for the interview and somebody will say something very nasty. And you'll tell yourself, even you can go and become blank. They will ask you question one. I don't know. Question two, you answer nonsense. They're asking you question three. But people of God, it might just be one plank you're holding to. And that might just be what God will use to deliver. Somebody help me shout, say, helped by God. I want you to thunder it again, shout, helped by God. Apostle Paul said it was when we arrived at the island of Melita, that it was when we knew, it was when I arrived there, that I knew that this was called Island of Melita. And don't forget that Melita means sweetness. It means pleasantness. It means nice. It means good. So even when we are going, I didn't know we are going to arrive at sweetness. I didn't even know that we are going to arrive at something pleasant. Because what led to it did not look good. This is your word. The process did not look good, but I eventually arrived at a place called sweet. Kabarote. The process did not look good. Kayabaro shakata. Rebodo sike tisa palo kuta. Arribedoko shata. Somebody help me shout, say, helped by God. The more you hear the news, the more your heart gets anxious, the more you get agitated, the more you're wondering. And Lord said, I should tell you, when God helps a man, the process may not look good. It might look disheartening, but at the sound of your amen, you will arrive at a place called sweetness. If you believe it, can you thunder in louder? Amen. Let your amen thunder louder. Look at your neighbor, say, neighbor. Oh, that's a long neighbor. Leave that neighbor for me, please. Get in the face of another, say, neighbor. Say, no matter what the process looks like, you will arrive at the place called sweetness. Let your amen thunder louder.
9: Amen. Go.
0: God go help you no matter how, in any how, any way, where God take help you. When we say they look for help from God, God go help you. We feel this like the explanation we give it, Pastor Jerry just give now. Say sometimes if they face the same issue, or make person come tell you, say, I don't face this issue before. This one happened to me before. And the way good God will take help us, it go dead different. It go dead different. But the most important thing they say, God help me. God help you. So anyhow we be, anyhow where God want, because anything where God won't do, he go always, always make sure say in name they glorify. Yes, anything where God won't do. Now one thing we go glorify in name and name be that. So always, always hold on to God, believe in God, and believe talk. Say anything where in talks in go do, in go do am for you. Ask for God, make sure say you help, ask for God and make sure say you do what in there. You hold on to the promises. God will help you. You know, go this stranded this week, you know, go this stranded this year, you know, go this stranded this month. Anything where we made for this month, waiting for this month to end, God will come through for you, for you, for you, for you. I beg, hold on to God, though. Hold on to God, though, because see, help day for you. I come back, and because see, our prophet, Sunday, the come our own PSD, he will join us, he will call in, and to just pray for us this morning. The help of God will come for you this week. I come back, no touch that dial.

0: morning, Adewale. 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
0: 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Hey. 08100103049. 08100103049. Another song of Sumisala Agbebi. Name that one. Jesus is the sweet thing. Yes, so enter him. And then he will do what in there. He will bless you. He will give you joy. Yes, very, very clearly. Yes, so that one, this sure. That one, this certain. No touch that, that's there for you. Jesus, now sweet thing.

0: 按下自然，我你个大哥，我你个大哥，在半路大哥，我几个几，阿都好热。
1: All right, on top Nigeria FM 2.7. Good morning. Hello, good morning. PSD, do you hear me?
2: I really cannot hear you. If you can hear me, good morning.
1: Ah, I dey hear you, PSD. Clearly, we dey hear you inside studio. All right, blessing another network, but again, I still there for you. Just give me like a 2 minute, make we after the song, we'll come back.

0: He's a friend of the nation. 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Remove the stones. 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We cannot be silent.
1: Good morning, Libra. Good morning, PSD.
2: Good morning, Nigeria. Good morning, all over the world.
1: Good morning, PSD. They on top mountain this morning. Abi,
2: we gotta do the work now. That's somebody right. Has to be interceding for Nigeria. Somebody has to be praying for the work. And I'm waiting with the duty that. And I pray that it will be well with the world. It will be well with Nigeria.
1: Amen.
2: Everything that looks like sorrow currently, everything that is bitter, they said the land is good, but the water is bitter. I know Nigeria is blessed. I know, say, Nigeria is helped by the Lord, but there is still a water that is bitter. I speak by the precious blood of Jesus. That water receives sickness. The security of this nation receives sickness. The political sector receives sickness. The academic, the social, every sector, the entertainment sector, receive the breath of sweetness now. Amen. In the name of Jesus.
1: Amen. Amen. Amen. How your week now,
2: has it
1: prophet?
2: Been better?
1: Very well.
2: How was your week?
1: Very well, and your own too. How your own week be now?
2: We bless God. I miss being in the studio.
1: I be now. Yeah, you don't talk him now. You don't talk him. Say now the work carry you go, and you must do him. So for those people say that they always they envy the men of God. Still waiting. She be not to pray. She be not to pray. No be so it take easier.
2: There is no glory without sacrifice. There is no pain without praise. And
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I'm

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Your actions are not accidental. 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

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Now, the new single they just drop, and then that's when they give us vibes. This week, oh, everything go to bam, go to go, go to go, go to go, go to go, go to go. 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Just hold on tight, say, as they go this week, as they go, everything, every way, everything we do, it will happen for you for good. And the God faithfulness will show. At the comeback.

0: Revelation chapter 4, verse 8. And the four living creatures, each of them with six wings, are full of eyes all around and within. And day and night, they never cease to say, "Holy, holy, holy is the Lord God Almighty. Lord, have mercy on us to
1: all." Come down, O Lord, with thy mercy to us. Come down, O Lord, Shakita Masanta. For we want to worship you, Lord, Shakita Masanta. Let your mercy be heard.

All right, so no matter what thing they happen for you, make sure say you just hold on to God. Make sure say you do believe what in God he do for you, and then also no say you know they alone. No, I don't they pack my shoe, they wear your shoes small small because say tomato just done they get ready to do it next to come take over. Me, I love you. I they come back by the grace of God next week, Sunday. On top the last Sunday of the month, so it's supposed to. I think I've seen the last Sunday before, but I can't yet see now 5 Sunday. And thank you for personally correct me this morning. All right, so this week, oh God, will make things possible for you, and nothing will be impossible for you. I don't type Instagram FEMMYONAIR FEMMYONAIR Femi on NIRD on top Instagram and on top. Facebook and all across social medias, Ninja FM 2, we did there, and then we did always give you a full information and entertainment. Our entertainment and information will stop for you. Go our YouTube page, you can see us for there. Go all our platforms we did for there. So make sure say you do what you do what you need to do, and then always give yourself the very good vibes where you need. I there for you. But I did go to come back again next week. On Saturday, I will come back on my Saturday parole. And then on Sunday best, we do here for you. Okay, make sure say you do hold on to God. And I did talk out for you. So this week, everything, every impossibility could be a possibility for you. Yes, so God will make lines for you in pleasant places. Your joy will be full and nothing will steal your joy. I did come because say I need to go now. Not that Nigerian English now. I did come and go. Make a come to go. Bye for now.

Shelter, and the

0: Jolly know the finish. 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We start Afrobeats every Monday. Then on Tuesday, you go enjoy African Boyoyo, will be the music of our brothers and sisters all over Africa. 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
1: Ian Rashley. 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
9: Now then, we couldn't decide. Fear don't catch me because now my eye, they see what he they see. I don't know what I want to do. Now I tell him, easy. Because no word will come out again. The only thing I just to keep the driver calm. Now just take him easy. Now the only word will come out from my mouth be that. And the man slow down. The gongoro where they are side is slow down to every other car. They shall slow down so take the tire no affect any car till the tire run finish fall down for one corner. You know, so now God be that. Imagine say that man no sabi drive, he no get experience, he no fear, he control himself. Imagine waiting for happen. You know, so now so Baba God they do his own thing. You know, if you pray, when that bad thing won't happen, it go escape you narrowly, you know. And at the end of the day, you go give a testimony as that song we finished before talk. Bedu of gratitude. Okay, so I know I talk fast like this. They check. I just want to leave us make we enjoy song. And by 2 o'clock, you know how it always be. They enter another segment, so just don't go anywhere. I promise you, say you go enjoy yourself on top Ninja 102.7 as the sweet authentic tomato just day in the studio this afternoon. Okay, 49 minutes now. Waka leave at 12 o'clock for back. I sure say everybody don't come back from church service now. No pinch your dime. I just leave us with this Bedu of Mike Abdul and Tim Godfrey. They arrange this one together. I can't title them Adura. Yes, so there is power in prayer. You just have to believe, have faith, and also have hope in God. And all those things where you believe, say, now one big problem, not even the situation where we did now.

0: for this country. Nothing we need. We not get power to change anything, but we have the power in our mouth to prophesy, to talk to Baba God. Say, Baba, now what do we want with this? And in no time, Baba go grant us that prayer. He go do it for us as we take want. Okay? No pinch of that coming from 102.7 Niger FM. Enjoy this one. Adura by Mike Abdul.
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2: Don't you hear? 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For lucky, I claim, say good like swan. No, say I'm the fear. No, they set for less. They go leave you for here. I need the sweet to you for body. Cause I get the money. They go to the body. I no get the lorry. My party not the dory. 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I'm my shy to the money.
0: African girls get it. African boys like it.
1: African boys like it.

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1: Nothing. They just wave, because water, they always throw wave, good for sun. Anyway, if you never go beach or river or lagoon, you feel no understand. Because not everybody don't see big water, okay? I know, say some still do some area where we say they never see, like where me come from, water no near us at all. So I would just imagine, say, what's the answer? All right, the final one. If you know about draw again, let me say I go add one more question to waiting day. All right, the last one say, the alphabet goes from A to Z, but I go from Z to A. What am I? If you sabi, you know waiting to do sharp, sharp, sharp, sharp, sharp, sharp. Okay, this one from Victor AD, entitled this one, say, money, now I define, any wish way, way be. Enjoy this one.
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0: What's now? It's the operation. Let me call you from the long, long line of condemnation. Boy, we know you're hungry like a lion. Pretty free now. After the break of the sunshine, pretty open even now.
1: A lot of issues on mama making me act. Lambo stealing and I'm knocking down doors. Never think it was the prince of the place you died. But still we gonna die when I die. And when you die, the dust is where we gonna lie. Man, I be thinking what you think. What is spinning to God is who I am kneeling. I can never battle Lucifer. Oh money, I'm a be sinning. Everyone knows no one is perfect. One episode that just dies fully.
0: Cause now it's an operation. Let me call you from the long, long line of condemnation. For we know you're hungry like a lion. Pretty pray now. After the break of the sunshine, pretty you want to be now. For now you're hungry like a lion.

Born winner, Hall of Honor winner, I tell you now. Snazzy Rector, nice thing that one. And I believe that you will enjoy Could This Be Love by Nasbo. Hey, it's today Chike's Day. I don't know say Chike did that song, but anyway, now the song will you enjoy on top with radio. Okay, so the last, okay, oh, sweetie, yet he said the answer now. Zebra, pretty sure you also take a zebra. No be lie, alphabet goes from A to Z, but I go from Z to A, because if you spell zebra, it will start from Z and it will end by A. Okay, thank you very much. The last question to wrap up, who will be the winner, or now two of them will be the winner. Now, I want drops. So, okay, the last one say, why he be saying, if you give Elsa, all of us don't watch that cartoon, Frozen. So the riddles and joke out of that one, see, why he be saying, if you give Elsa from Frozen a balloon? So, sorry, Nami no put on well. Say, why he be saying, you no go fit give Elsa from Frozen a balloon? Why he be say you not go fit give Elsa from Frozen a balloon? I don't know why. Why you feel say she not deserve a balloon? You know, that's if you don't watch that cartoon. The two of them, I know soon if you don't watch her. Frozen, you. Because I don't defy where I go have my two of them. But if I can't get this one, I rest my case. Make I just leave on this bedroom of remedies. You know, nothing shackle for me. I will show you. Here, don't they catch me. This is TAC. Take time, boy. This is TAC. Don't drop answer.

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2: 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Love station for everybody! We don't discriminate your age, your color, or whether you be man or woman, pekin or oga. You fit to jolly with us and the better program, the package for you.

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My man, he want him more bad. Baby, do me, he want him more bad. Do and do it, and I'll be back, I got it back. How can they take this flavor? I show you, I'm the bad bad. The sugar, the silver, the spark, and the book, and the sugar, the lack, and the rubber, the second, the people, the look, and the figure, the dog, the dog, the dog, the dog, the dog, the dog, the dog, the dog, the dog, the dog, the dog, the dog, the dog, the dog, the dog, the dog, the dog, the dog, the dog, the dog, the dog, the dog, the dog, the dog, the dog, the dog, the dog, the dog, the dog, the dog, the dog, the dog, the dog, the dog, the dog, the dog, the dog, the dog, the dog, the dog, the dog, the dog, the dog, the dog, the dog, the dog, the dog, the dog, the dog, the dog, the dog, the dog, the dog, the dog, the dog, the dog, the dog, the dog, the dog, the dog, the dog, the dog, the dog, the dog, the dog, the dog, the dog, the dog, the dog, the dog, the dog, the dog, the dog, the dog, the dog, the dog, the dog, the dog, the dog, the dog, the dog, the dog, the dog, the dog, the dog, the dog, the dog, the dog, the dog, the dog, the dog, the dog, the dog, the dog, the dog, the dog, the dog, the

0: Come on. Aaron, CTAT, your message enter sharp sharp. I don't know how you doing, but any which way, you know, say so when you don't reach draw, we can first way, yes, I must enter. Now, if you had a pick as me now, anyway, you say, you still even drop voice. I want to hear what you drop for this voice.
1: Because she will let it go, Amaka. I don't say my answer.
0: Okay, you first sense she will let it go. Then later, Fritzi Chinyo from First Tax say she will let it go. Well, because say now Sweetie Yeti first drop answer, because before I go talk finish Nani, she drop answer. So two of Nana winner, but that sixth question number who first drop. So that we both get one winner. All right, thank you so much. Thank you for making it a day on Nigeria FM 102.7. So maybe we just play that sound of where the answer come from Frozen.
2: Let it go, can't hold it back anymore. Let it go, let it go.
0: So now where the answer come out from with that, okay? All right, thank you, every congratulations to you, CTAT. Congratulations, Pretty Chinyere. I really appreciate two of our life. As soon as they get the answer, I just say, oh, what is happening? From hip-hop to white to bookworm to nothing, it just waved, and also to the zebra, and the final one will be Let It Go. I really appreciate it. And I be small. All right, now we'll continue on top of our radio. We have time to just let on a badu, some kind of bedu. By the time when I come back, we enter Celebrity Spotlight. And who would they spotlight today? When that time reach, now you go tell me. Shakoma by Remedies.

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2: Shabby and Poppy, the president of the

Bitch, all the bots is praying like a pay money. Can pray much, so I need to see that you go to work. Feel me, can shake me that, go to work. Never ever leave me, I gotta go to work. My position, I pass that general. Presidential, I be flying federal. Hands on your neck, left hand on your. I don't go shift her twice, if I don't shift her once. Tell me little mommy, will you give me what I want? Say less, let me get your contact. If you know me, every year shut down. If you notice, now we the wrong time. Everybody hate Charlie, no substance. Everybody hating is a bumper. Why you like that, auntie, why you like that? Don't stress me, I don't really like that. Just don't like Jack, she don't worry like mine. Don't worry about me, she's the one that bad. Why you like that, auntie, why you like that? She did really break back. Me not care, she did really fester. No stress me, I took a get a tough. Yeah, yeah, why you like that?

you do the chase. Why you like that? Don't stress me, I don't really like that. Just don't like Jack, she don't worry like man. Don't worry about me, since you want that. But why you like that? I see why you like that. Your tongue, she don't really break back. Me not care, she don't really fest up. Don't stress me, I just don't get a tough. That, why you like that? Auntie, why you like that? That,

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You say what you feel like where my you say what you she make a rebel. You say what you say what you say what you say what you bank no open on Monday. You say what you come borrow me money. You say what you I deal like where my you deal like where my you.

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No wonder, no wonder. 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Still a lady, tell a man, God, the matter don't destroy my mood. We do man no pig, I think I say he's sick. My pillow no one, one day you go see the job. As a man go, that far, you say what's in. Pick another big cup, you say what's in. Deal away my heat, you say what's in. She might carry bed, you say what's in, say what's in, say what's in. Back door open on Monday. You see what's in. Come borrow me money. 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

girls, all we do is double you. 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
1: What you waiting to go?
2: I know, I know.
1: Oh, yeah.

0: which way to go.
1: I know my father.
0: Oh, yeah.
1: I want to know.
0: I want to know. Many years after independence, we still find it hard to start. How long shall we be patient before we reach the

Yes, I want to know. Every little thing that goes wrong, we start to blame the government. We know everything that goes wrong because we are part of the government.

0: to go. I love my fatherland.
1: Oh, yeah.
0: I want to know.
1: Oh, want to know.
0: Inefficiency and indiscipline is ruining the country now. Corruption here, there, and everywhere. Inflation is soaring high. Blessed Nigeria.

0: sure, sure.
1: I want to know.
0: Yes, I want to know. We made mistakes during the oil boom, not knowing that was our doom.

Nigeria, wait till.

0: all want to be millionaires and to live in the end. Oh, let's save Nigeria, so Nigeria will die.
1: They say make we save Nigeria so that Nigeria won't die. But what thing we go do? Now, which power individually we get? If not be God, what thing is we, me and you get? The, now, this voice, now we get. And even the voice self, no feel worker. The voice can be like, say, when we even throw the voice, before it go reach where we want, the voice we don't drop. Oh, nobody, they hear anything. You know, they, democracy. Aba Fela try you when in head were carish with that in song. Oh gao. Yeah, I shall not say we go survive. Any which way.

0: way e be, our the way where God take mold Nigerians, wallahi. I'm not sure say he mold any other set of people like the way we take mold Nigerians. Ami Orobe, I don't get the badge. Well, it be like say they won't block one way for Niger. Another way go open. I bet. That's why inside our proverb we say, oh, no, come, my word, no, one road no lead to market. So if one road block, another road, they if another. I beg my people, may not go peshi, hello peshi. Me, I'll make a lot for combine. No, hello peshi. No, just take a cool. Take a cool shake drink. Put out together anyhow. You want put out, just calm down, just chill down. All right, you don't need any stress for yourself. You know, everything will take care of itself. But no forget, your number six is important. Hey, not be like say when wahala starts now, you go to find where you want to run to. You think go right, you think go left, you think go front, you think go back. By the time you think and round about, the solution will come. Wallahi. Make I just hear this voice note.
1: Look, we don't go wrong. The only thing is just that this election may they come next year. Make we vote for the right person.
0: I pray so.
1: May, because
0: that's
1: why I see people gather so that they go do a primary election. Are you doing election to people that you are not even benefiting anything from them?
0: Attendance.
1: So only this right here will they collect. For 4 years, you go chop that 5kg, right? I've been a money. How much are they giving? Let us open our eyes and vote for the right person. Because this suffering is too much for Amaka. Everything don't go high. Every price of every commodity in Nigeria is high. Nothing you go for. See garlic, the least thing. It's too expensive. Ginger.
0: Garlic, 100
1: now. Amaka, this 2027 election. Make we open our eyes, vote for the right candidate.
0: Let us not vote
1: that I will see something to collect.
0: Let us
1: vote for the right person. So that this country go better again. Because I believe one day this country go better.
0: Amen.
1: I pity those children because they go fight, so they injure themselves, they kill themselves. Their own children, they are bred. We will go there, they fight on behalf of them. Those people, they don't have our interest in us. But their own interest and their family interest, they engage. Let's vote for the right person. So that Nigeria will become great again. It will become better place again. The suffering of this country is too much. Amaka, may you get better day.
0: And you too, my sister. Thank you for your voice. Hey, now fellow Niger person, I need to shout the shout to say vote the right person, you know, for somebody to come out say I won't rule a country, now be say you get plan for the country and for you to decide, because before me go say I want to do something, number one, I love that thing where I want to do, and that thing where I want to do, the people where they under where I want to do and for, I love them too, because when love not there for anything where they do, but like no, nothing will happen. Namesake, good afternoon.
2: Hello, Amaka. Good afternoon.
0: How you do today?
2: I know. Happy Sunday.
0: Thank you, my sister.
2: Yeah. It's your Julia calling from Kenya.
0: All right, my sister. Our community.
2: Amaka. This thing where the last caller dropped. She talk well.
0: Yes, sir.
2: But I want Atura. Wetin I want add to am be say, even when we vote for the right person, mago no go dey. You remember the last election when we vote? Even elderly people, that was the fourth time when they cast their vote.
0: I say people they some they disappoint. Are they with you? Are they
2: because
0: with you?
2: Some people for their life. Some people for their life they never vote before. They never vote, but they came outside the last time.
0: Because they get
2: to
0: hope.
2: Vote. That was their first time.
0: They
2: get hope. You understand? Elderly people never vote for their life. Even young people, but they get see the mass people come outside.
0: Come out, yes.
2: So if you vote, now that polling boss, now you will see, if you don't vote for APC, they will bring gun, they will bring stick.
0: Slap
2: even
0: you.
2: When you won't vote for your Thank you. So this is the last one. You see, we carry injury.
0: We dey field now.
2: You won't vote.
0: Me, I sick for 2 months after the election.
2: So the Nigeria one will dey. Maybe say to vote for the right person. Maybe say we know. We dey do what we will want do to vote for the right person. Now that right person, people see they die on top. They call Magomago go dey. We know what you
0: have. Another Magomago, you dey cry for Gongo. You always say, I want to do. Why not do? Why not you do understand. The right thing? Yes.
2: So, Magomago, to rig election, we know what will happen. So, people carry one eye, go house. So, people carry one head, go house.
0: We want one more fast on policy, sir.
2: Thank you. You know, say, politician, that they use courtesan, those confra. They are always there for them to use.
0: Now, so.
2: Mama, there is nothing
0: now, who get money go call court or whoever come fight for
2: those courties in day. They know them. They work together.
0: Now, so.
2: But there is nothing here you can do. Those no people, they work for all that. No they lie. Use them. There is nothing we can do.
0: No be lie.
2: So when they use them, finish, they dump them. All the guns, where they give them, you know, see, they collect them back. So it's gone. So these things, if you do the system, you know.
0: Yes.
2: Even when you won't vote for your choice, even when me and you know what collect rice chop. Do you understand?
0: We're waiting to see happen.
2: Thank you. Let me say you know the right to vote. You don't know the waiting to do. She and me walk on collect rice. I don't understand. What I want to cry is
0: I don't know the miracle way we need for Nigeria.
2: This thing, even when you come on, now that only boss like it happen. Now everybody be Igbo. If you don't say na Yashukuji, oh yeah, come up for it. Did you see last time? You don't forget.
0: Don't be lying.
2: You don't forget.
0: Don't be lying.
2: Like this Nigeria, me and you, they don't just look you.
0: I don't know the kind bleach where they want to clean us for this country. Because you this cleansing.
2: So, even when you come and say you won't vote for the right person, will they allow me and you to vote for the right person? Now there, they will begin threatening you.
0: I don't know how God wants this country, miracle.
2: This country, Amaka, this country is not what to die for. I don't want to die.
0: Who won't die?
2: I don't want to die.
0: I know if you die. Hey, I'm not mad.
2: So, now what I say, make I add. Even if you come out on that day, they go let you vote for the right person. Magomago no good. They go do it. They talk this thing every day. Magomago, they go still do their Magomago. They know how they do a politician.
0: I don't know. It all is of well. Us, make we speak to Baba it God. Well. Oh, na miracle working God. We may do a miracle this time. Oh. Thank you very much, all my right. sister. All right, get better thank evening. You. I really appreciate your voice for today. All right, so community reports now we day, and from environmental matter to gas matter to the election where they come. Make I pick this call. Hello, Niger FM.
3: Amaka Tomato.
0: Sisters, how you doing? Happy weekend, happy Sunday.
3: I'm good.
0: Mm.
3: Happy Sunday.
0: Thank you.
3: He
0: never fall, but about to.
3: Yeah, the thing for for Jai, yeah, very well. Complex, you don't bump this year, whether Nigeria is born.
0: Thank God, say no be you first time, is there in one for, because I for say you want the Wishin Island every weekend.
3: You can fall for year.
0: No wahala. Now the season. I deal with you.
3: Godwin, Osam, OTB, Becca Blins, Ima, all of them, they are talking Nigeria problem every day. But
0: Naso.
3: You think I can never stop my shine or the blessing God has ordained for me.
0: Amen.
3: Which I said people, if that next year, Una will come to hear our voice now, people will come into this country. Where they will come on our streets. They go yala, they give them a song.
0: No, you get another thing where they call.
3: So, I think that time, I don't collect all those. Even if they said, I've read that thing, said, no, no worry, you're going to win. But in my mind, I do say, failure plus failure. I don't know the answer. And this is the suffering, man. So that next year, they don't collect anything. what they give now for market to they give them that they give now they try to they give somebody they know collect, but not that people will see even if I get my TV here and by the special grace of God, may God give me the Holy Spirit so I'll be able to vote next year. Make I know
0: all
3: that
0: right.
3: My vote can change Nigerian condition.
0: I pray so, my brother. I there with you.
3: That, community report, the youth now, the youth are jobless and useless.
0: As the country no balance, how youth no go jobless? Who create job?
3: This is why small, small boys, fine boys, they could be big money.
0: Igboro, Henry, sisters.
3: No.
0: The country is not smiling.
3: No. You know, because the country now destroyed their career. These people are the matter to matter. When you say they are blind, you they are both the school kids.
0: But so give advice. What do you think so those youth supposed to do? Give advice.
3: You should be used to yourself not see me before. See, as I get like this. You know, when I started this business, some women were me, some guys, and some of them they do this. They are really doing laundry business. Because they don't believe really see a old me where are they? My head now. I look at myself, see, I'm brightening my future. After the money they come, so anybody like me, they laugh.
0: Nabil, you, your pocket is loaded. I'm loaded.
3: When they go work, they take 100 naira every year. They go see the area, they know your papa and your mama, they know how to start your life.
0: Anyway, now all of them will go, they took them out gradually. May God help us.
3: I don't want to call you. I want to find those people outside. Let's focus on ourselves. I think you think it's going to be too much.
0: No, wahala. Thank you.
3: I come out now, I just do some observation. I'm giving information for Nigeria.

0: calm down temperature now. Let it be Lord and Dave.
1: All right, get better evening. Bye bye. Thank you. 2 minutes, 9 remain. Make 4 o'clock. Make you stand attention inside the studio. Thank you, everyone. Koizio, may God help us. All right. We don't hear voice. We don't hear people lament and all of that. Our sisters say all the young boys, they're just there everywhere like that. They walk up and down, you know, aimlessly. Well, one country no settle as it's supposed to be. Okay, just imagine all the loans, and I know, say, government gets their plan. You know, we said we get, if they ask somebody like me, I get plan. If they call another person, instead of getting plan. You know, if they say all this money, they take and set up, you know, investment. Or, because somebody tell me recently, say, Abba, they don't they do shoe. They don't they do slippers. They don't they do them neatly like those. You know, those China shoe where we do. So sometimes you go see some China shoe, you go see, say, nah, China. It's not a China. It's a Nigerian product from Abba. And those products, then they're very neat and well packaged. Now, made in Nigeria. You know, I can shout the shout because they're Nigerian products. Okay? So imagine saying, those kind of things, if it happen, government can't support them. Go imagine, say, the factory have been our business where they chap collect one empty land like that, build that big factory, then about 3,000 people they walk inside them. You don't know how many family where that one don't come out minus for their problem. Okay, may that one are sure be. We get a plantation, we get so many things where God bless us with. Government can't look, can't invest inside another project where we say it also fit take like 17,000 people. Now, not many companies we don't close down for this Nigeria. In short, from way back, we get a textile industry. How many textile a day for Nigeria now? How many? Imagine as we like Ankara, like Adire, and you just say all the evil people, all the evil forces where they attack Nigerian investments, they don't get power to penetrate into Adire. I sure say, maybe Adire for them become past history or glory. But thank Baba God, because if I say Adire making, now made from heaven, wale. You know, imagine say the Ankara way with the wear, we get enough. Orishirishi, you think Ankara go cost reach 11,000 where with the buyer? How much you buy, where you remember, say, that time they buy plenty Ankara, orishirishi, how much did they buy at that time? How much? 3, 5, 6 yards. But now, a real Ankara, where be real cotton, now from 13,500 to 16,000. Can't imagine, say, the investment, the Oyampia, three day for Lagos, another one day for Abeokuta, another one day for Ibadan. So cloths for the 36 states. You didn't say we not go even buy kini of 3,000 back. But some they go tell you say they import and come, and when they import and come, you know pay flight, you know pay cargo, you know pay custom duty, you know by the time they add all these things, I see what go be. Anyway. The Muslims will be say Ileya, you don't show face. I they wish you a big congratulations for the Ileya, because I know say by the grace of Baba God, I go shop ram left, right, front, back, center, roundabout. Mm-hmm. 1, 2. This one where gas cost. I don't know how they want cook for general. Whether na raw meat, then go give a meal, go the sort for our house. I don't know which one. Then, or maybe we're not going to see rice escort the meat. Now only fry meat to go chop because they won't save gas. Any, I don't know. I'm just talking my own. But anyhow, where it will be, I wish that the country, they consider some kind thing, you know, when they won't do things. At times, when you feel, say, I feel like say we won't breathe down small. The thing go just, they go just knock us. Bah! Everybody, the tension will go up again. But me, I did pray, say, for this my existence, things go change. Before I go die for this country, I pray and I hope say things go change. We go laugh again. All right. We hear the voice of artists for you know waiting to happen around country. You know, And inside music, message they did here. If we just listen to this one, an African China singer, may we take her whole body because I don't know the kind of cry where we want to cry. They will sue me. But Baba God, we not go rest too because we will continue to call you. And I pray, say everybody where they prepare for Ileya, the money where you go take buy ram, cook, and do everything necessary for that period. Baba God will provide them for now. I'm 3 days local. Nothing way Baba God no fee do. Niger FM 102.7, the original Niger station. There you did. I leave now with this one from African China, Mr.

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1: Amaka, oh, Amaka. 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
1: Amaka, oh, Amaka, you the boss, my up in longer car. 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

Niger 102.7. How are you still there? 30 minutes, now you can't leave fall for back. All right, I will sharply enter Celebrity Spotlight. The remaining matana for next week. Okay? All right. So, hey, that is what I want Spotlight today. Because say if like say the weather cool one car, I just want ginger everybody body because in music oh ginger no abiko ginger oh ginger baje. All right, who are on spotlight today? Make a first tell on now when it started to sing so that you go fit trace who I want spotlight today. Okay, it start music in 2019, but there's God. There's God. In everything, there's God. Okay? All right. So, 2019, I started a music worker. I'm not sure. Anyway, in kind of music, Afrobeat, street pop. I purposely they call this street pop so that nobody say when I ask you now, say, who are we talking about? You can't go, who know they sing street pop now? You can't go call Banky W for me now. Where sure I in you? Street pop. When we talk about streets, oh, I'm there. Anyway, in another style of music now, I'm a piano, Afro pop, hip hop. But Nick Boro won't go jebaje. Anyhow, I'm not talking about like that. Okay, I don't tell you now. Say 2019, I started in music. The Bonham, 1996. Okay, so I don't know how I want to describe her because, hey, if you ask me, get as it be me for heart, you know, as I even talk, but I don't know how I want to describe Bam. But young guy, I don't tell you when they born him, I don't tell you when he start music. Now streets equal jazz, streets like him, now street song, now it is street, even though say. We wear the house later. We call the embrace.

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3: 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Sharply. 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
4: Yeah. Yeah.
5: Heaven, please. 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Somebody listen. 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All things work for the good, I read, but I can't reconcile that she's gone in my head.

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2: I play, I play, I play, I play, I play, I play, I play, I play, I play, I play, I play, I play, I play, I play, I play, I play, I play, I play, I play, I play, I play, I play, I play, I play, I play, I play, I play, I play, I play, I play, I play, I play, I play, I play, I play, I play, I play, I play, I play, I play, I play, I play, I play, I play, I play, I play, I play, I play, I play, I play, I play, I play, I play, I play, I play, I play, I play, I play, I play, I play, I play, I play, I play, I play, I play, I play, I play, I play, I play, I play, I play, I play, I play, I play, I play, I play, I play, I play, I play, I play, I play, I play, I play, I play, I play, I play, I play, I play, I play, I play, I play, I play, I play, I play, I play, I play, I play, I play, I play, I play, I play, I play, I play, I play, I play, I play, I play, I play, I play, I play, I play, I play, I play, I play, I play, I play, I play, I play, I play, I play, I play, I play, I play, I play, I 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
3: 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Yeah.

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0: 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You are not born to fail. You are not born to lose. You are not born to be insignificant. You are born to win.
1: 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Nothing was random, random. 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
1: Remember, you are not born to be discouraged. 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

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Where we're spending a bundle. 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In a bundle. 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

I was so cautious when I hear me, it's your boy Terry Akpala, aka son of the microphone, champion, more. 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Believe me, 102.7, I did with the Nigeria FM, we know the dollar, live and direct.

0: What's the reason for the violence?
1: I get belated long time, no money energized.
0: And every time I'm shining, one of a kind.
1: I know most days, and they try to take me down, but they move too slow, but man, know they're around.
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0: Stacky paper, yeah, bad man, she love me no raper. Stacky cash by the pound, we are way cash. Cad the black from the town with a laser. Navigator to the money blaze gun. 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

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Shebi you dey on top social media. And you never dey follow Naija FM. 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Oh yeah, follow us now at Naija 102 FM. 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
1: Yeah, man.
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1: You go also enjoy fast World Cup, last giddy how fast, savvy your partner, and many, many other things. 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
1: 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I think Mamune, Ajikewagogo. One, two.
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3: 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Watch me go. Watch me go.

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1: Let me for you, you go do. That's not you go do. No, no, no. Okay, pa, me be to. No, be today we do. 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Yeah, pa, your body, wanna go. I found the money to do more.

0: Yo, oh, I'm a little fine bobo. 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I will go and shop. Look, when you saw, oh, I'm going to get me a lot of.
1: Yeah, my guys, it may be easy. Nobody is a lot easy. Celebrity life, you know, easy. 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Easy. 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Too much of easy. I see.
2: 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But your body they could do. 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

0: 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Don't be for you, you go joke. So soon as you go do, no. 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No be today with them. Papa, your body, they put Lulu. 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Yeah.
1: Baby, Joe. 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
1: 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Oh yeah, oh yeah, oh yeah. 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Oh yeah.

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If not only me, you not say I know what they care. Just like everybody, I wish that this fear. Only me, there will be no one here for me to dare. Nobody to follow me, scatter money in the air. No one to lean on in times of despair. Too much of everything, with no one to share it with. It will be only me going to the cinema. No girlfriend, go to the one to the wife, stay in the back. But now I got to get Ellen, who I cheated at. Cause I'm not the only superman in the area. She just said, do your thing, make I do my thing. In my regular thing, instead of to be feeling like a king, was fucking nothing, dusty, fucking dusty, holding.